Over the weekend, Olivia Rodrigo hosted her own music festival that celebrated women and legendary women as well, like Stevie Nicks was there. Chappell Roan with a new hairstyle. She also dropped this brand new song, Olivia Rodrigo, Serena Joy, at K-Rock. Yeah.

Congratulations to Jason of Charlemagne, who this morning with Tom and Loggy was our daily winner of K-Rock's Play by Play. Instantly, $100 to spend at the Sporting Globe in Geelong and in the running to win the ultimate experience for the grand final, the premium booth, five mates for the

0: Sonny Federa.
1: Let me be in your arms. Yep, there you go. She never stops. It's 3:28. Tim and Dave to drop you home on K-Rock. And we want to get you to the movies. And abracadabra.
2: Ooh.
1: It's the Practical Magic 2 starting in cinemas on September 10th. You can go to Reading Cinemas in Warm Ponds or, of course, Village Cinemas here in Geelong.
2: This movie is so good. Number one was released in like 1998. Sandra Bullock, Nicole Kidman. If you're a millennial, you know about this movie.
1: So they're sisters,
2: right? They're sisters.
1: And they're cursed.
2: The Sanderson. No, not Sanderson. Anyway, yep.
1: Okay, so they're cursed. And is it everyone they fall in love with? Dies.
2: Yes.
1: But it's like lighthearted and fun.

0: Yeah, no boomers here.
1: Yeah.
2: No, definitely not.
3: Let's get the party started. See you at the bar, you was hardly talking. That's when I knew that your heart was scarring. Friends to lovers need a part to star in. Like, wait, babe,

0: It's 4:41. We're Tim and Davo here to drive you home on K-Rock. Thanks to the Ponds. Get along to the Ponds for a great night out with friends. We are still joined in the studio by former Carlton player,
1: current cheeky monkey,
0: Ed Curno. Ed, appreciate you sticking around on a Wednesday. You are our footy expert. You're also a good guy, and we just like hanging out with you and having a bit of a chat.
2: Thanks, Tim. Davo, Cheeky Monkey's a great cafe in Richmond.
1: Oh, there you go. Awesome
0: cafe. Well, as someone who owns a cafe, that's
1: for a
0: crazy.
1: Cafe 70 kilometres away.
2: You can go there when you do K-Rock at the MCG this week and watch the Catters get done.
1: No.
0: We

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It's 5:18. Tim and Davo here on K-Rock. Thanks to the Ponds, of course. Get along to the Ponds for a great night out with friends. Remember, this Sunday is Father's Day and you can celebrate Dad at the Ponds, spoiling with lunch in the bistro or in the sports bar. On K-Rock.

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1: K-Rock traffic. There's still some minor delays building for your drive home from Melbourne on the Westgate Freeway from the Westgate Bridge and then right through to Williamstown Road. Then on the Prince's Freeway, there's some heavy traffic from Doherty's Road all the way through to the Point Cook Bend. Back home in Geelong on the Surf Coast Highway, it's slow going in both directions in pockets through Grovedale and Mount Duneed. Nearby, you have works on Bowen Heads Road right through Charlemont and Armstrong Creek. And over in the city, delays are picking up in both directions right through Latrobe Terrace and Ryrie Street. 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

0: 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We've got you sorted with Tom and Lottie up late on K-Rock 955. 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
1: All right, Lingy, you were just, like, you're amazing. I'm so proud.

Finishing tonight's show with a couple of options for your Friday nights. That was Nathan Seeks holding out for the Hurricane at K-Rock 955. He's headlining a show at church this Friday with the house band. It's going to be raucous. It's going to be fun and fantastic. Support coming from Freya Josephine Holick, who's from Ballarat. I've seen her perform many years ago. That's going to be a great show Friday night from 7. But also on Friday, maybe if you're closer to Torquay, at Bells Beach Brewing, they're putting on a fundraising show for those impacted by the devastating floods in Nepal. So Suneden are going to be headlining a show there. They've been pretty quiet on the live music front, but two of the members met in the

0: Geelong and the Ballerine is home to some of the best local footy in the country. And we've got the best local coverage to get you into the action. It's the first week of the GFNL Finals. And K-Rock Football will be live at West Oval for a massive weekend of action. On Saturday, it's South Barwon and Newtown and Chilwell facing off in the qualifying final, with a winner booking a meeting with St. Mary's in the second semi.
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